I see a change. I see a transformation. Receive it.

That's not to you.

Step out intermittently. Matthew, the 9th chapter, the 9th verse of the Bible said, and Jesus passed from there and saw a man by name Matthew sitting by the receipt of custom or by the tax office. And he said unto Matthew, follow me. And he arose and followed him. And so we started the series by name, Follow Me. And I connected it to Matthew chapter number 4 and verse 19 to 21. Matthew the 4th chapter, the 19th to the 21st verses. The Bible said, he said unto them, follow me and I will make you fishers of men. And straight away they left their nets and followed him. And going on from there, he saw two brothers, James the son of Zebedee, John his brother, in a ship with Zebedee their father, mending their nets. And the Bible said he called them. And of course we know that they also got up and followed the Lord immediately. Then in Matthew chapter number 8, I'm doing a revision, so follow me, please. Matthew the 8th chapter, the 20th to the 22nd verse. Matthew chapter 8 verse 20 to 22, the Bible said, and Jesus said unto them, foxes have holes and birds have nests, but the Son of Man had not where to lay his head. And another of his disciples said unto him, Lord, suffer me first to go and bury my father. But Jesus said unto him, follow me and let the dead bury their dead. In Mark chapter number 7, which I am going to go this morning, I will use the opportunity for us to be able to work in the sphere of that particular scripture, and I will want you to come with me. But with this Follow Me series, I think that we picked up a scripture in Matthew chapter 16 and verse 24. Matthew the 16th chapter, the 24th verse, where Jesus said, if any man wants to come after me, let him deny himself and pick up his cross and follow me. In the next verse, the Bible said in the 25th verse, and whosoever shall save his life will lose it. Whosoever will lose his life for my sake will find it. He said in the 26th verse, for what shall it profit a man if he gains the whole world and loses his soul? Or what shall a man give in exchange of his soul? The Bible said, for the Son of Man shall come in the glory of his Father with his angels, and then shall reward every man according to their works. It's always interesting how you look at this series. And this morning, allow me to do a continuity of this particular series and pick it from Mark chapter number 7 and verse number 21, 22, and 23. Let us deal with that particular sphere of scripture. The Bible said, maybe let me start from verse 20 so we can have understanding. And Jesus said, that which cometh out of the man, that defiles the man. And then in the 21st verse, he said, from within, out of the heart of men proceeds evil thoughts, adulteries, fornications, murders. In the next verse, the Bible said, thefts, covetousness, wickedness, deceit, lasciviousness, and evil eye, blasphemy, pride, foolishness. In the next verse, all these things, or all these evil things, come from within and defile the man. Just for the sake of understanding, can I use the opportunity to read this in my language from verse number 21. The Bible said in the verse number 21, focus please, let's work. The Bible said, we're talking about 13 things, so follow here. Number one, we need pamuna kume mune niema makuba kudumiensa. Now these dumiensa things we are talking about have been outlined in the word of the Lord as wheat. Ed akunembone ifriba. Number two, he goes to the next verse and talk about Ayirifasam and Ibribriye Mumoyonsi Sia Kuhye and Ponea Bususam Ahantai and Nkwasiasem. The Bible

Bible calls or names us as weight. Weight. If I'm traveling to, just like my mother, she traveled to the United Kingdom. Whilst you are traveling, yeah, you have been allocated and prescribed and allowed weight of baggage allowance. So they give you the allowance of baggage. If it is 23 kilos each bag, or if it is 32 kilos each bag, they give you anything above that, you are in excess. They call it overweight. The Bible said in Hebrews chapter 12 verse 1, the Bible said, yeah, he calls it weight. You will focus on that thing because I have a very important assignment this morning. The Bible calls it weight. Wherefore, we have also a cloud, a great cloud of witnesses that have compassed us, surrounded us. Let us lay aside every weight. Everybody say weight. I'm telling you why Ghana is referred to as a Christian country. But when you look at our fruits and nature, we look like an atheist nation. The reason is because of weight. Weight. Weight. When you say overweight, kunipa. Yeah. You can die of being overweight. Diabetes, the doctors will tell you, it comes from, you know, a poor lifestyle, and one of that poor lifestyle habits is weight. Weight. One of the things you may deal with is high blood pressure. Weight can kill you. You can die of excess weight. Without anybody, you know, bringing you to you, I am saying to you that you can die of excess weight. You can also die from being underweight. If you lose too much weight, you can die. Also, yeah, losing too much weight, you lose, you know, a lot of things. You lose potassium, you lose magnesium, you lose calcium, you lose, you know, human albumin, you lose, you will go until you lose blood. One day, so weight is a thing I'm talking about. Follow me, please. You may be seated. I'm taking a bit of time. It is weight that is pulling people aside. So the other day, Jesus, whilst he was teaching in his outline, made a very interesting submission in his word whilst he was teaching. Make sure that you enter into the straight gate.

away. Make sure you enter into that gate. Don't miss that opportunity. Make sure you enter into that gate. So Paul, when he was writing in the book of Jude, Jude is only one chapter before Revelation. In the third verse, he said, when I give heed to write unto you, he said it was necessary for me to write to admonish you concerning the common faith that you contend earnestly for the faith. We will have shocks of our lives. Na me can be bisa and ma wa dwene no enkonen nam asa me dia me be asori me tinya me fie me dofo ma me mfam free wo so na me mfam mra me so let me narrow it to me me ame ne wo kasa kwasie da bia me kobo nsam gemu ame enye me nwa no yeah? If you don't sit down to analyze your life in that spectacle, I think you have deceived yourself. Yeah, Bible said the yen is who jina hono. He that thinketh his standard should be where lazy falls. If you don't see it now, it be from an enam who so no has said you woo up. I met an apostle whilst I traveled. He looked at me, he said, I never liked you. I felt like you have a problem with everything. On prayer one day, I was listening to a message you have captioned, Put Your House in Order. And in that message, you talked about self-introspective analysis. Tnase, na wankasa, kari wabrabo, wakuma, wakime. He said, when I sat down and started analyzing myself, I realized that I was not born again. Apostle says he is not born again.

0: is your life. Very serious. Serious analysis. Ujina hono, 1 Corinthians 10 12 say he should beware please he fell if it is not true what is the use of Matthew chapter 7 and verse number 21 can somebody tell me the use of that scripture tell me the use of that particular scripture asma me kan ye nyano kura bible no adi free fie ba ye no we ewom. And then one more essence, I would have been in the other coin. Nemum, the warrior, a general was run up way, not as one as one is it. One Christ for one more, almost one which he has seemed on your money, cousin. And then one more bumpire in the English version. Not everyone that saith unto me, Lord, Lord, shall enter into the kingdom of heaven. We should be able to analyze. We are doing a serious analytical assessment in here. There is a serious thing we are dealing with here. Sit down. We bring to me a bunch anyway with all kiki for 10, 15, 20 years. But you are pleasing yourself. What I'm saying is not true. Then what about, continue in verse number 22 of Matthew chapter 7. The Bible says, many, not few, many shall come in that day and said, Lord, haven't we prophesied in your name? Many. And in your name, haven't we cast out devils? And in your name, haven't we done so many wonderful works, including winning of souls, revival, singing, benevolent act, including giving to people. This, he goes further and said in verse number 23, and then will I profess or say unto them, I never knew, not I don't know you. All the time, no, I now I didn't know you. I never knew in the past. In conconsafwe gua sodi demu na mo na mne mo kasana. I never knew you. Gua sodi nim, but what done it all? Nya chumni ya wanono. I never knew you. Never. It's not I knew you intermittently sometimes. I know you and sometimes that. No. He said I never. Talk to me the truth. Okay, FM. Said you nipa nkwate sem frama. Me sori anopa da kuru na mitwa hwe na man sori biu. Nem ko jine nyame animu a. Na ohasi ese akra no a wodi jaa wo no. Onne ohasi e, o man Ghana no a wodi hye wonsa. Onne ohasi ese ye di hu nkoma. Will he be asking questions about how you please yourself and you had some self-gratification? Or will he be happy because you did his will? Should we entertain you? Because if you want to know church, is doing a lot of entertainment. Church is doing a lot of entertainment. Theoretics, gimmicks, acting, pretense. There are so many people that are very good at it. Pretense. Lot of entertainment. Ope baby, entertainment, wopa. It is the music ministry of the church. But he lived a song. Me basic song. Basic song. Every say, oh yeah, nana do ya, do so, my just a simple song. What did you say? To me beat in human nature. If I say me be someone, a Christopher Moore, and I say to me, no way. Hey, I send them, maybe, sir. The boy, you more 2 weeks than you know. The song dies. It dies. Dies off. I'm asking you why we are still singing Charles Wesley. All for who seek the land above. Captain of Israel's host. And God. Why are we still singing it? Some people knew God in a different way. In a different way. He is speaking to us concerning wait. Wait. Wait. Wait bit me at now nine soa. When nine be peche. Bibi wait here. Na ya the soa we it misumu. Anya on and tibiu. Bibi will wait. Kayo for ya bisao. And yes, some more. You bet me the Bibia so I went to me in 209. There is a weight on your head. On your head. When you hear it to me, you are trying to pretend as if everything is fine. But the weight will expose you. The weight. A wife can stay with her husband for 3 months and there is no proper communication. But the wait. When he was speaking in Mark, the things he is saying in the book of Mark are wait. And I'm going to take my time for the whole thing is 13, so I will take the next 2 weeks. Maybe let me do 2 weeks, it's 6 weeks actually. And then I deal with 2 on Sunday. I deal with 2 on Tuesday. 2 on Sunday. 2 on Tuesday. So that we can be able to. What's in the penny moon? Nakume moon. Number 1. Adrian Bonnet. You wait. Born again. But not getting it. Talking in tongues. But no Adrian Bonnet. This he was not speaking to unbelievers. Made of flowers and bread. Wait! There is a wait. He's talking about the wait. Yeah. Nibramu! Nakume mu na dream upon. There are 13 things. Yeah. That's 6. I remember a British Prime Minister who, you know, had a political campaign nicely speaking to the people. And then they didn't know that his microphone was still on. After shaking the people and all that, sat in the car. And then there's the assistant asked, what was that interaction for? It's just a bigoted woman. There's a stupid woman who is trying to interrupt. And this woman is supposed to be an old woman who has followed the Labour Party all her life. Grandfather was Labour, father was Labour. She is Labour. She's over 80-something years old. And the Prime Minister brought the weight out. call the woman bigoted.
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0: And the camera, the microphone exposed the weight. Wait! Wait. Wait. See, the people can have lovely, lovely services. But wait, Ninti, in Shirebi Eniso. Your cock was here, Daniel Bakwes here, your cock was here, Daniel Bakwes here. Okay, you want to prove what I'm saying? Tell me, who prefer Christo Yesu dini yura no krajin kwa mi yahon bambo hesi ni akwa won sang ene sira nyame asira chira wabo ho ban yiwe firi wu amrem eno mne adia eton chen mi yi said ye nyame akon okun na ma ona wadua ne a esi wu pro so ye wu ade ma mi ye no ton chen na mi yi moi ya urade dia bo abo afa ye wu ade abeshia eno mne if I take all aside. You as a child of God, I want to ask you, what have you been able to achieve as a Christian all these years? And I'm not talking about money, food, all these physical material things. I'm talking about virtue. Virtue. Befa Christo yi na me yensa broni na me yesikuboni na me yewudini na nka me yentoko peni nka aka me kwasi da me fa ho ncha. I'm talking about virtue. Analyzing your personal life. This is what we are talking about here on a Sunday morning. But this is a very important service. If we anyone count the anecdotes or some more, ha. I'm telling you, what the anything I meet me about this hour, say I dear what you are ba and one who Christ or some. I'm sorry. Imoha. Would be anything, Yamme Bonipa Hobby, Yamme Manipa, a quabruchir, Yamme Manipa Ka, Yamme Manipa Dinona, Yamitimia, and in Yamme Moha. Because I bought some need to me yip. And Yamenka to a woman to me yip will be peba, woman to me money be, won't he be that? Emoha. The Bible calls God a Diana, a sutum for. When I'm in your car, then I'm going to come. I die now. And you who are dear. So when there's a wipe, what the Spirit of God does is that He gives us the grace to take away the excess weight that somebody is carrying. And so in Romans chapter number 1, the Bible made a submission in verse number 2. Let's start from verse 16 where he said, I am not ashamed of the gospel, which is the gospel, which is the power of God unto salvation. Romans 1:16.

0: which is against nature. In my language, in this verse, listen to that. Yeah, or see wimpy when yankupon cha woma and you will akono. Go to verse 28. In the 28th verse, the Bible made a submission or say, yeah, said ye, you know, when most wakura when yankupon, it will nim diabunti when yami cha woma ajia emfra. The first one, it was a new akono. The second one is ajia emfra. You will be shocked in this service. There are rapists sitting here. I'm not talking about rapists who want the Lord to transform them. I'm talking about perverted believers who want to sink deeper into perversion and sin. I'm telling you, I am your pastor. Heaven will be copy. Mark it anyway. Uchu muta heaven will be copy. Yeah. Me mama tina mama me dream is that this is life in the new enemy. When I was in the United States and I heard of the death of the fine Ghanaian businessman who had passed on, I paid tribute quietly because I have not met the man personally, but I have experienced the works and his impact. Amazing astute man. But would she say, would the bet to? Would the bet to? The chill baby at the papa na koto. Any fear ye in the free more than a kotumwa. Commander beba form. Empowered daso, any baby kit to ebia, ye dini pediano akano, a kuranwa. Yeah. You should be thinking. A jumadi ye be ye ben yes can it be. Question, and what children of DMBU? And you may be on my own, say, young Kabia, the Amiki Kaya soon in Faso, Uti, a fashion utilims when you are dying there, say, 200, or Ghana near Bruchi, baby, or Kasu is kept busso. The person be beside me, Gina Hanka, me know what Kasai. Who was Hanya Mawin?
1: Okay,
0: who may send me a baby, you will not see it as a blessing anymore. At the end of the day, you will be transformed. Transformation once I'm near Kika. And so I'm talking about wait that easily. Wait. Turn this into my language and let me see. Yeah. Senti Yanso. And I'm see a word and see for Pia. It is a triumph where she ain't. Mommy and to a deswe biara and a bonia. Yay. And a monae kata. A deswe biara and a bonia. Enche. Adia we nam pese me kacha wait adia wait ne be ya ne se e be si en kwai e be si u kwai wait ne si kwai go to the book of Mark and let me pick up because I'm going to stay here for the next 6 weeks and we are learning God's word. Verse number 21, the Bible talks about from within. Out of the heart of the man proceed evil thoughts. And y'all dream ponia. And everything here that he's saying, it comes in plural. Evil thoughts, adulteries, fornications, murders, 22 thefts, covetousness, wickedness, deceit, lasciviousness, an evil eye. A demo heyan will be beji will be knu from Germany. Temeno kasatia, pride and foolishness. A demo. And will be beji will be knu. Dai wimu. Nankam person kaya, sorry for fro. Sorry for fro, will be ji will be. Ke hame. Die way more, and will be beji will be kunu. Can you imagine that? Alabaster of all churches, mu wo bi e dai wo mu o en wo bi ba ji wo bi kro it is a tenacity na me gina dwem bon ko sin kwase yasem ho a gana e wo we wait en atwe yesan wait na atwe yesan wait e ya this way see di pa kwai e mu true I'm telling you. The Bible talks about Nehemiah. Okay, would do a move back. Hey, Pastor, some Jimmy, Anase, in Ecclesiastes chapter number 10, verse number 1, was in one said, flu, you know, dead flies causes the ointment or oil of apothecary to send forth a stinking savor. So do it a little fully or foolishness. Turn this into the NLT version. In the NLT version, the Bible said, yeah, dead flies cause even the bottle of perfume to stink. So a little foolishness spoils great wisdom and honor. Just a little. In my language, the Bible said, he said, and kwasi asem kakrebi, emudru. He's still talking about weight here. Emudru, and kwasi asem kituwebi, emudru chini nyansa. Fawakuma ma wubia, ukitan kwasi asem kakrebi. Mese, ube bodam na animzu wa bodam. You will be shocked in your life. Give birth to a foolish son and see what the world will bring. Look at how foolish people came from Nigeria and teamed up with our people in Ghana, went to Labone for robbery. Had not been the help of the Ghana Police Service, who had intelligence in advance and went to foil the attempt. I'm telling you, the whole agenda was to finish somebody's wife and rob her of money. A foolish man had come from Nigeria and built a team on our soil.

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Waiting for somebody to work and make money. 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Wait. Wait. Wa sori no ode akwa kwa kwa ko fu obi ade.

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1: 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I'm a Yukwano as he say, war pray. So a baby, first vice chairman Henry Nana Bwachi, yen century George or say, and a boy nine a coach medina was your din semino ever to your name. Commission on Human Rights and Administrative Justice say a shrug. Now, one more a day at two judges say, it was a Ghana, you can't hear who you pa, a bar, a man, a member. Yeah, you teach you more a fan who dear so, a what it to our dear, a more any idea. 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
2: Ghana was reviewed under the Universal Periodic Review. We call it UPR. It's a UN program where every member country is reviewed. The last review Ghana had was on 2023, and a lot of the recommendations that came in concerns gender-based violence, that Ghana should work on some of the issues that are happening. We received about, I can say that about 50% of our recommendations on gender-based violence. And therefore, there is a need for us to work on, to reduce gender-based violence in the country.
1: Abusiafoɔ ɛne a wote yɛ deputy commissioner Odashraj ano ɛra mercy labi yɛnsɛntwe ne naomi ɔbenewa ɛna ɛboa nsɛm yanoma yɛnsa ɛka abusua wotie kasɛboa firi peace 104.3 yɛdan yɛn ho agyenkratoɔ yɛba yɛbɛto nsɛm no so.

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13: 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Now was that idea? Now what Tim Frako then in a torture? 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Whether where that come, come, come, come, come, come, come, come, come, come, come, come, come, come, come, come, come, come, come, come, come, come, come, come, come, come, come, come, come, come, 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
15: 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Achimota, as they say, Best Point Savings and Loans Limited. 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
16: We ye nanti ya kekeo, e ye nanti ya, ye de kaya bako semu. 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
16: Netume die, e baso nyame ya aduma memenda, September, bosumide etosu edionunsia, anopa nonsia pepepe, na yedi asheshesu, na kaise, yeshasye, edie free All Peace FM building, e wo mile 7, Achimota, 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
15: Woso ho, 2026, the legacy stride, na yabua fo, eye Ecobank, MTN, Best Point Savings and Loans Limited, Special Eyes, ena content event and equipment, akwen to four band, La Paz Community Hospital, Blue Jeans Energy Drink, Grace Phyto Clinic, Guinness Ghana Brewers Limited, Lizori Food, Kivu, Easy Paint, Brands Aid Limited, This Way Chocolate Drink, U2 Salt, Capital O2, Enya Food, Women in Akaho, and yet the Legacy Stride, was on 2026, Ebro.
16: Enti beka yen ho na yen tinit ne yen pom yen wo so yen ho every Achimota mile 7 en nanti mo a mpm wo Tesano police FPU park
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16: yen sho ho.
17: You know how we trade in Ghana and across Africa. It happens on WhatsApp, a six-figure deal sealed in a 47-second voice note. There's no procurement department, just a chat thread. It happens through people. Your guy in Kutomu, the woman in Onisha, your cousin's husband's contact in Bamako who you've never met, but you trust because of who introduced you. It happens in three languages in one transaction. English to the seller, French to customs, Pidgin to the buyer. And the bargaining? It takes 40 minutes, but the payment takes 4 seconds. That's how Africans trade, and there's one bank built for it all.
18: Africa, 34 nations, one heartbeat, one screen.
17: Ecobank, the only bank built for the way Africans move money. 34 countries, one screen. Ecobank, the Pan-African bank.
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19: ma achi o efira If you ever make your own you so.
2: Hey, Eura, and first I'm so. 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I'm a first such yummy. Muyam no no.
19: What's your pepe?
2: Hey, oh, wifey, with the men person if you rabbit con. 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Ready. Mumma qua sorry. Yeah, papa. Eradic Casroa. What? 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When you put the sanity, you could talk this way chocolate drink. One in a year and a ma, Eddie Suisha Trebianum and a pa. No, we are, was Sadi Biasha Frigium, Wamako School Ponga, was San Babi Yanum, and Impress and Yanka and the Tashumupa and the Aerocre. The few rabbits here, and a pa deal, a rear deal, and a red dear monomaco do. Mamma, now move via Masurako transferring them say, Ye Cosumira.
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0: 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gwatia ma gana ko na yes, you should move. Oh, I'm not positive. Now, we say, now my penny, actually, but your crew is saying, I'm just going one. And then we're going to call it in for food. We're teaching them cooking different mom. That we are now, we should get serious in this country. And we don't want to sit down and get the, on my a whole foreign minister, president, commission, or say, Colombia now, and now over 70% of or the whole world, okay, it's rebound. Most more call near my pack of sign agreement. Indeed, almost agreement. You know,
1: there be said the agreement in the okay. Remember, last year, Colombia, Colombia, Miko Peru, Miko Guatemala, Miko Bakugras, I did say Mexico. Me, Manco, yeah,
0: you know, they make kind of say, what pack of sign agreement. I will also. You know, woman, a say, ma woman containers are almost put free Colombiano. Emma straight to Tamaport. Yes, they put free Tamanzo, straight to Colombia. Not in Yemu, not more settlement. Enter the port of Cartagena, Emma Tama, Tamanzo, and quite the port of Cartagena. What brother winning the one
1: Cartagena, yeah.
0: What brother winning the one Casa who have one a polo, sir. And you're my bonnet bar, you're increasing now. This one after moon, that there are 70% of cocaine. Everybody supply the whole world, you know. Open will be in a jar, a mood, do a big shipment, you know, and a cocoa sign. It is part of NDC's grand strategy. So, Umbenya, security, no bonnet, but the bonnet, I want more geno. Grandma, I know the other NDC. You're in perfect, you're in my budget, said in bonnet. NDC cookie are buying a fine. One more year to my fine. But the rest of us, you know, yeah, there are people who are not even NDC or MPP. One more, the woman can say, sir, or no bear gun any. Now, who are for a majority NDC, who are power. Now, who are for a constitution, who are for our agreement with Colombia. Now, we are over a billion. What shall we from one? I could do Pensua, man, or no businessman now. Why any genuine business? What cran the cabbage? What cran the yadua? And then in two, so they call Amsterdam, no? Then in the continent, I could see why. They are flagging us of certain, say, or you have a cocaine country, shipment country, you know. I think you have a bonnet search. I think you have a fishing in your mom, good time. I'm paying for a woman, a country, and your money at the labor. I think I was the woman, Baby Drew, no? I think you have a bonnet search. I have a 300 demonic club at the show. That is not the frustration. Why neutral businessmen, woman, or your Ghana for no? That is not the frustration they want to get through. One more day, cocaine tag, no, they don't want to have it. And you know, Abino, any or Mampenino, I a day, Abino to Yasan and Safe, all my grand and yet in Pano, the Senwa, Edding Bonnie Wadia, the Empedi, the Bagana, ha, Epidi Memoha.
1: I see.
0: You need to shop any Chagana, a Bano cocaine transshipment. I have a very bad name. And you want a Shimukoso, not Mampen for now, one more extra high, no. Instead of Mampeni, the first one. They should sack them and rather appoint new people. Yes, you should move. No, be a whole bone will be a young prosecutor. No, let's see. For now, one more woman will pick up a big woman. You say, Crown would be a background other manufacturer, cocaine, and you are. You two almost a son.
1: That's why.
0: Yeah, that's you.
1: That's what I say. Honorable Reverend John Intim Fodjo. NIN and I train common MP for Asin South, former Deputy Education Minister, Deputy Ranking Member, Defense

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0: 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yino what you mean omo yina but yen fa ni se omo start e wo a na wo chi wo mo pe ENC no e wo ho they will stay fine people at a honor
1: okay, continue okay. The business. 1.7.
0: And that, yes, sir. And yet, is it that? Now, in getting getting there, maybe I will be a honor, a shiny bag you look at 12, you know what they call an idea, a honor monano, get me too. That you call a young grand national reporter, and conform with blow on the two of Mukra or Moon Publishing. May medium, and conform your honor, or moment. 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
2: aha
0: o mu adeja ado o mu fa ho a eye de no mu titi san gbo eje because he say adina do final destination o mu aje aje bi enji no e de so bu ti mi won de say o fre na pop for na they cannot go into details their operations.
2: Aha, me too.
0: It's no. 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Who wants it? Omo ya ne diso diso. Don't get there no. Omo ain't said down go into details. Ever public no. Eh, ene sa ne fese omo ya no. Because who contributes and ne se webi o tuwa tuwa duma ngo fubiti mi a beat you all the time. Let you know. Let ye. What I'm saying is that the way se ye che. Then my personal experience. A brand that me wo ye can say airport. Let me say this. Me in Detro and Fatubia, so I'm not going to mention him. But ye will be wo chrome hate ya or the so me money din ah wo ye dancing in or no bone friend me say hey. In confession or mo de gig ba no wapa mo and to a mo best sell.
2: And now I'm the gig in a ba
0: men I'm the catch though. Obi ba menchen oh dada fubi was ready to give us $300,000 the money 10,000 grab up and I'm so what about that one. Do you know the image of the party now you will know on this thing? Do you know the image na be pamu no na wo mu jina so se wo mu ko fa sa ne man ba be je tum no so so je bibia sha obo ho no menye I don't want to start say on what's happening. And I'm saying, fair no. Say, say. No, I'm not going to do this. No, it's not.
1: Okay, okay. 1.7.
0: So, this kind of business, you know. Look, people have their own way of seeing some bosses at the entry point. Say your airport. Say your port. Say your fan. So, I'm not going to treat you on my way through. I didn't perform simple, never. Let me say, why not that complete? As an example, you have made, I say, we. Me father said, yeah, they are blaming. Who could be that you want to know? You will not be a friend in glass house. Glass door. That glass door, I am a president, foreign affairs minister, and few others, maybe vice president, speaker of parliament, those kind of people, that they are the ABM. Or not, they don't go through Ghana. So I'm going to omo ani die ma omo e ma omo fa honu e ti se obi pese won ye sade na that's a what the idea adeno ba honu ma you only glass door then pass it
1: yeah
2: adene fo amoye dey

0: Odan.
1: Ya de ne fa wa e fa VIP wa wo be den.
0: Me say se obi pese o yesa ade na o ji sika do e di profo a. O fa nkon ko fa kana do mu. Open the glass door for the person to go. So we have a pattern.
1: It's
0: you. Who's that officer, sir? Or more your money conscious, sir? Have your money. A quarter to that. Example, okay, at the free, no, you're in charge of VIP.
1: Hey, but me, but you're not here. VIP one. Let you say, a one who said, will be a two coin, na or ye classify and say, VIP. And only you're checking the BBI.
0: Yeah, check it. Yes, I say. There was cut of one who go through. But what I'm saying is that there was door view of one more. Your friend, no glass door. I don't know. President, vice president, foreign affairs, first minister, maybe speaker of parliament. Thank God for them. So, I'm going to go to the inner room. I'm going to go to the room. I'm going to go out. I'm going to go to the first time. I'm going to go. You open that door for them to go. What is the name
1: of the I'm a
0: because yeah, why you see VIP there? You know where the scanner is.
1: I mean.
0: The phone, time to inform the first president in the country. So I'm there, general. If you say, Obi Okonom, then I do not know the two who say, oh, you see, ni adia. Aside that, so we call the main airport in the area. So, conscious. They have their own way, or would be passe in profo too. I do not be advocating all the time. Say, at the entry points, especially the airport, aviation security, pe, and or more, and more screen to who, screen to sono, and your home. As you say, you make sure, yes, a aviation security or good duty will be screening. But the NI original actually, I know motion, screen the warning shuttle. Obey then what we say, Sadi, we, as you say, the same. Now, what for fortune, baby, I know motion for a phone, say, would I share scanner move as screening? That's also screen, no sonno. Who in your hobby? How would you get it there? Did you? Then the amicus as a way, say, there are no VIP. I wrote a candidate, a proposal to a candidate, the then minister, and then National Security Coordinator, Chairman, and Honorable Kandapa. Say, I need extra camera. Ah, every share screen also of VIP on one. We were office more from Kenya. This is to meet the market. Remember who say, you must say, Eddie, come. By so doing, I just 2 day, 1 day training to see such a new way. Who will make it say, Yesika? Who will make it say, Liquid? Who will make it say, Digita? We would have almost 30 or more cameras in our last unit. Not that it, or one family review. So, in general, these are some of the things we need to look at and make sure that we are my etymatito. My mom, seriously. 2017 Ghana was 25.
1: Eti, Musa says I'm going to check cameras. No, my family will be.
0: I'm moving cameras in our video, but who may be a verify or one person in our body will be. I think I hear you know.
1: I want to see you know.
0: Every other one. No, no, and I be call on that or share inside door. Look what I'm doing, better than the Casa, or so far the Abanji. Or buy it, inside of a straight, and what I call. ayi wo na pedi bi wo hono ma pa ko hun
2: okay fam okay 1.7
0: bai na mti a na wo ba hano adena pan se pan da de pan so bra no aye ayi government official da wo
1: ha
0: mhm wasi ah do I need to come and take them I say hey hozi na ojina na dimu no
1: ei wo so wa bro
0: I don't know. That me one if you have one day. Like, who said, when you're ready, bro, oh, me money, sorry. Now, well, yeah, before we do.
1: Oh.
0: And what's that?
1: Well, yeah, mommy, I say, kati.
0: Mm-hmm. If I don't have a statue, I'll be coming from Katachan. 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
0: 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I say, ye make sure. 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
1: a wudu wa wa ma on tesenye bibia wonim se wo begi
0: madi ga ma na hu ne dia me ba ndi
2: okay fm okay 1.7
0: okay dey say and I'm say ah the president ka sabe anu ka me yebi anka beba ha se mba begi sika tu ban cause oh you are making sense it's all there there because he said, "A man for bad, Mr. Poor Mum, our most of the best seven, or most seven, I'm a little president." You can institute any investigation. The first will be now back of PNC, any other day. Also, you address you. But once I'm hearing it, I need to ask of you. But my father, the young one will be great, Mikate, a year for Lebanese if we require, maybe J or Musica. That would be a proper emulate him, Namade Court. Adichie anu masamba na mse eh na sa ne ye no dede wo ye office e jati mo ko
1: da ye nka so
0: eti de na na make nyina ne se let us come together and then fight this na wo se year by year 18 19 22 23 24 any idea there dia obeti maka se obremu aban bi nebum tikete ebre bia no nkofo a esese ebremu omo no ye ebremu omo no mo afa omo adi sabe wo ko ebremu president a se ono wonte port ho ana mewa ana wonte airport ho but officers you know custom officers ne yifo a ye do omo gu hold no more. This or more check it out, your man. They don't do it. So instead of us blaming them, no, they are just one more hold them. near be mu different people and no ana massa de we ekoso all the time no
1: ti yenya na wahana ye besa to ankomo enso why
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1: ba se machia no
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1: 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Happy birthday to you. Happy birthday to Police Woman Sergeant Sandra Asante our East Legon MTTD. If we counselor Lutro to her, and now or the MAO Police Woman Sergeant Sandra Asante, and now your birthday, Owo East Legon MTTD. If we counselor Lutro, I wanna omode MAO. Happy birthday to Mr. George Opoku, our Ohio, USA. If we great Ampong. Ehona ode ema wo ura George Opoku wo Ohio and your birthday, happy birthday to you. A happy 70th birthday to Elder Stanley Akumia, our Church of Pentecost, PNT District. Into Elder Stanley Akumia, our Church of Pentecost, PNT District. And then when you feared your son, happy birthday to you. If I'm ready, I'm going to come to the morning show president of the Lamb, I'm going to come to me. And Moti, Mammy, be a Macafunka, Moti, or Hinina, Nakwami, Amoso, Enka. 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
0: Yeah,
1: we have not played to be up in a home. About time, Yamisha, Fasia. Yamfa, you know, and you last caller, and you're for a friend, see. Now you're to us so. 0302243. All right. You're for last caller. Now you're your friend, a baby. Yeah. A high OK 101.7. Utimiba, now by your last caller. Many beji. Now you're the Sia, now you're to us so. And now Wednesday, Bibri, and a witcher, Yadeba. Good afternoon.
2: Afternoon.
1: When I would chat to our country.
2: Yes. Your father, sister, John, my friend, since Castle, I would don't say.
1: Okay, into you.
2: But I don't say that myself, you say. I am about an uncanny and embarrassed, yeah. What you choose, chasing, play to be an assam cassie. Now I bono. Ever brack, Colonel, and then about the same to two chains, my son, wa piano. Me said, because you know what to put through. But me said, you know, be done. And she said, Papa, I'm not a mama, me said, VBS, me said. Then Colonel Bibin Pona said, what say now? And I said, Ebia, I said that. When you say, you're born, and I say, Yakasakasa, on any rock road. And she had the same day, Miss Miss Mathis.
1: Yamishrao, Yamishrao. 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
1: Eh. 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
0: On maturity. 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
1: Okay. De bi kan be chia itie phone na.
0: Wo mo jo so.
1: Okay. Nti e Guinness Ghana no. My main starting to say Guinness Ghana has been in existence for over 66 years.
0: Okay.
1: Yeah, we are the brains behind some of the quality products are Ghana phone in our name. Share alcoholic cider, or drinks beberry. The old, I mean, the very popular Guinness, your star, your drinks are hood beberry. It's also a smell of. Oma am someone who means any now, I'm someone who's smell of. Yeah, so that you produce smell of. But we also have Mota Guinness. Mota Guinness is one of the brands that Guinness Ghana producing.
0: Okay.
1: Now, but one of the propositions of Mota Guinness is vitality, right? So we also look for opportunities where we can express our vitality proposition. Now, Osha also, it's an energetic platform Aoba. You come to, you know, exercise, you come to work, all to keep fit, all in the interest of your body,
0: okay.
1: Right? Into those are some of the platforms. Mota Guinness, yes, she say, a partner,
0: okay.
1: You promote that sector,
0: okay.
1: Into you say, oh, so who basso this coming Saturday, and I say, ah, and your Mota Guinness, you name say, you know,
0: wow,
1: Into an intina, you say, okay, we are representing live this year at the also Legacy Stride. Yes.
0: Eti dia na mode breye, dia na that day no e benye free Guinness Ghana ho.
1: Okay. Into Guinness Ghana no. Sena bi dikan kai no. Yeah, we have a lot of brands that we produce, right? Into number 1. We are going to get a lot of products on that day. So Mota Guinness would be refreshing the participants of the walk.
0: Okay.
1: Into air drinks na kwa drinks dia e bruso wo honom. Also, you work near be drew Tesano police park on
0: mm-hmm.
1: We also set up a sales stand,
0: okay.
1: And we also display and sell all our the variety of our products. Into Oba Saturday in Kwanedia, you know that Mota Guinness is assured.
0: Wow.
1: Ompe Mota Guinness and so now pay any other product and so on. You didn't say your best water world. It's the only problem, crap.
0: So I don't know more discount to crowd products and so on.
1: Oh, yeah, that's to say who.
0: That's good.
1: Into Oba Drew on Kwanedia, you get some chilled Mota Guinness to drink.
0: That's good.
1: Yeah.
0: Easy Paints. Mohun te sayin
2: nyame adom boko
0: mo bo djuma won wow ye ni nkomo obi aka se nka paint de ene work ene nante sayin wo na obi tima chiri mu ye ni hu nkomo
2: yo ewi chia eti for eti nyina na paint de ene work e wo bebre ka because se nipa na oba work no oni bebi a obeda na som bejo na onya som twa na ye said what they sorry aba work enu ntia na Easy Paint, you so say this is the right time, you bet to me, Ama and Crawford, and you more awareness. I couldn't hear what say, Sarah dear, what do not to me, a dying quan dear, or bo and who buy. And Untiana, you decided say, ye partner this time on Warsaw. No, ain't he obia or baby, Anna, ye be mano, and ye baby, ye point to her. Obiwa, oh, what even near dear, unto many won't discuss say problems, I won't if ye. But oh, one on one, obey to me anywhere discussing, you bet to me, Ama, more help. On enkrofo fie problems or more with or more dying near more swimming pools near nyama nyina and ntana Easy Paint so you decided say with your waterproof paint which we are now promoting no yes so ever I become home naya yes I walk
0: okay dear na yam here animal from mohot nyame adma memene da more baby ya dear na mode ba said ye minu yaika say or may display products ni biya tono at a cheaper rate no Easy Paint so say na and shebena modeba
2: yo yeah easy paint so yeah ba with yeah yeah the ba yeah ba to say yi Moses abreso no yeah the container yeah the Moses tomb too in so so no and on yeah the ba
0: okay
2: now I think Obia would want to know the story behind container yeah painting more in so new new room
0: baby saw
2: and on it your product na yeah easy waterproof paint no okay. Into with the demonstration of the basket no mm-hmm. And our products no so emu yedu kakra
0: okay
2: into yebe try as yebe to mede kakra ba
0: yeah.
2: But since ye no mo eha into mu ntwe no and atesa no ha ye nso so ben ye dwuma into say after demonstration no obi ehia bia it will be very easy to even walk from there to office no
0: aye
2: be mani bi but we'll do a demonstration of how paint ni ye dwuma na wo exactly what you looking out for
0: more on colors ahodo on
2: your colors bebre
0: e bi na she we ana
2: eh ne
0: the colors are me hu nyina e bi nya
2: bi and one thing they say for roof no your mass specific color of your choice for roof with the exception of concrete roofs
0: okay.
2: I know the yeah advice is will be you see white
0: yeah.
2: But any color of the roof near bed the amount but wall near the and yeah preferably where you see white will be what the top up coat of your color edia
0: wow and to say nyame ya domona ye wie no be pay easy paint ni bi ato a mo wo me amia ho do bi a e bi gu a e betumi akoto and mo wo no sizes pain kan wan sem kakra chere ni
2: okay and ti yeah no more yeah just across be best see me I see you
0: the whole tie no nim ne sa
2: and ti be patcha wa wo tie no wo dey oba be jina peace fm and okay fm nim he ya wo twa e kwan ni mu pe bi so obi o wo kwan ni chance o hwehwe Abeka Methodist Church kwan no e ye just opposite e 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
0: that's good.
2: Aside that na be bia e ton adensie ho niam bia no
0: kwa
2: bucket ne ba in two sizes for the waterproof no
0: okay.
2: E ba in a 15 liter bucket and a 5 liter bucket
0: okay.
2: Yes
0: oka waterproof na e se say na opa chere
2: okay, into waterproof no eye product bi awon say eye aya dan ho mostly wo Ghana no be kofie bi no to mo say da na se nyina aya poto bi
0: bi nkan na wopa say ha epo no
2: aha
0: tin no asase ndo
2: exactly exactly and na sa enye ma no so wo si dan a eye a won time hwe enye ma odebe ye to so be wo be serious no start say won ho problems and the say say no obi a anyame na do ma to asase no we want them to start right
0: okay.
2: And starting right no it means from a foundation to a roof no who you see easy waterproof paint throughout.
0: That's good. More number be a family and I sorry so.
2: Okay.
0: Into
2: your number 0243 70 7696.
0: Could be your mommy.
2: 0243 70 7696.
0: Okay. Guinness Ghana dear say yemusa say hine benya bia to.
1: South of Pepe.
0: Babia.
1: Babia we could be
0: a
1: Mota Guinness will cry dear. Oh, who tell what traffic mood here? Oh, Fred Hawker now catch and say, oh, Patrol, my water Guinness back with dear. And dear, we've been now, Brosso.
0: Yeah.
1: It's Mota Guinness dear. And Soto. It's maybe I'll be Fibia. Mota Guinness is there. We have it in your neighborhood shops, right? Everywhere you go, Mota Guinness is there. Oko restaurant, maybe I'll be Kubia. There's no place at Mota Guinness we don't supply products to.
0: Yeah.
1: It's maybe I'll be Fibia. The Mota Guinness is there for you.
0: That's good. Some also the number there. Chese babia wo hunti no
1: babia wo hunti
0: program bia wo ye bia
1: sa pepe pe
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0: Because I said any kwa so musi sibe.
1: Yes, sir.
0: Tine, yo mo no na me so me no.
1: Yes, sir.
0: Ya mi shira mo pa.
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1: Na me ye MC Kakra e was here. I think Monday no we need a Thanksgiving and na ye didn't yin ever we ye mame Patricia Pukwa Mankwa e buche him a ne 60th birthday.
0: Na MC o ho.
1: Ntina me kwa MC. 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
0: Oh damn
1: 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Yeah, den yakopo ase.
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1: 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So no Friday no. De ya papa despite one.
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1: 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Na ba akwa no so agye me body nti Chris no.
0: Eh abusua na.
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0: Sir.
1: Chris ato ne Nathaniel ato.
0: Oh okay.
1: Ya ba akwa no ye actor. And I wish to see a broadcaster.
0: Oh, okay.
1: But Nathaniel to cry, saying, so some way, somewhere, a broadcaster, MC. I mean, I also see MC, yeah. I think
0: Tintin in a BMC, and I Titiano.
1: We need a
0: broadcaster in a BMC.
1: Broadcaster, no, sports journalist, no.
0: Oh, okay, that's good.
1: Or in a Bay Fiat Daddy, and I'm maybe the only Juada.
0: Oh, okay.
1: And I'm maybe be a bunny.
0: Oh, nice one.
1: Yeah.
0: And then you say, some more hole.
1: And then some more hole because, I think, say, your MP Baco. Ah, my name say, be a woman, honorable, a year. Bafogwa, mm-hmm. Yes, Nana J Bafogwa, mm-hmm. Meshia South.
0: Yeah,
1: Womom Rashi Bidjani. Nimsa, what is a Yoko for? Or no Munya, Ana Unya,
0: and Anopadi.
1: Anopadi,
0: Loyano.
1: Loyano. Saloya Krona, Rada, and Rada, Nana. On whom did send me by the two jar of Ghana football one? GFA president, you know. Aman reply.
0: Young Coffin Seven, my code, or however, be the Kudun Seven, my two, my new singing.
1: All right. Asada, hey, oh dear, Nana Rumi, I wish for a high still, OKAY, OKFM, 101.7 megahertz. Evans, Kobna Saponi, me Jim Frame, McCain, Van Vitali Sports Card 9, Brussels, and Neu Kososono, Miru Romo, Awago, Kansi, Munamidin, someone, Eddie Safatani, you know, Eddie Ebrewa, Filikesi, so now Meshas here, Eddie Fimo, the senior soccer national team, Black Stars of Ghana, one Akache na uko Romo and so awo ye senior soccer national team yakache ya and seven baby and if you are ba esanse 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dada say Inyaki Williams wa retire at the free Black Stars inimu Sanso and Antoine Salom semenyo one no reasons best known to him wa withdraw at the free e squad nimu Baba Rahman so so no anya ni Idria and unti wa free squad nimu Thomas Taipate and so so I withdraw at the free squad nimu Sanso and Prince Adu Kwabena and so so due to injury a head injury where timi I withdraw their free mu Alidu Sedo and so so Remo I withdraw your Nathaniel Ajay and Jordan Ayu Munyano or met me I withdraw at the free the senior soccer national team Black Stars of Ghana Wam so so akache and no Eddie Eba now after so I'm withdraw you know me patro nano Jorda and Openya did Carlos Manuel Brito Lia de Queiroz and Baba to Ghana for him said Mante Weno Waton inside their free mo of course your Jonas Ajete, one of Subabi Remo, Ebenezer Anan, and of course Roxen Eyebua, and so Ebabi Remo, Remo midfielder Sina, Rahim Ibrahim from Slovan Bratislava, one so Ababi Remo, your branch did it, Brandon Thomas Asante, initially no cast squad no home, but Ababi Remo, and El Mohamed Fuseni from Air Derby County, or England, and a branch and did El Benjamin Tete from Air Kaba, and a Felix Afenejan, Remo Air Mantia, already did it, Carlos Manuel Brito Lia de Queiroz, Asaya to inside. adia for mua. Miru kese squad for now. Omako remu el buakeno live on OKFM 101.7 megahertz. Meti media 20 mua. The attendee se goalkeepers no Benjamin Asare, Ejiremu, Sansona Lawrence Atizigi of AS in Galen, Ewomu, Joseph Anan of St. Public Athletic, Ensusu Ewomu, Sansona defenders no Gideon Mensah from FC 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York Red Bulls, our America, Ibrahim Sulemana from Sassuolo Calcio, Rahim Ibrahim from Slovan Bratislava, and Susu Eremo, and our Remo, the Akansa attackers Noah, Christopher Bonsuba from Arcadisia, 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Now, Mantea, Marco Tachidano, and now Opinion Day, Eddie Carlos Manuel Brito de Carres, and then some Eltuja, Senin Odidipa, San Anufiada, Omitibi Squad, and by the Mantea, or Mafumuno, and Fabi, and Timmy Emma, Bibuani Biama, because and then to turn it the day, so met me Richie Omo Targeta, and none says they say, or Trophy Bidia, or Babuama Ghana. 2025 AFCON, I told you Morocco, Yankobino. This time, you bet me a Remo. To already did Carlos Manuel Brito.

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1: 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FPU Park. 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
4: At least across some 90% was you when Nippon Kwana is 70 to 80 years. 70 to 80 years, the crowd out, trust and out checking out it to one year wedding free one. Why would you want check it? My brother, my one in now, what you two one year wedding free ma, who made their 1 year mono, what you free ma, and unquanti a better 25 years. A petition one bottle be anti crabbetty 5 years. What for we let you clutch it, champ, 34 years. One won't call up, we are so 40. Aloma Peters taught to be antecrabati musumisia. It wa wuti tifrim na wutu muse. Ujina wa uti emin na ka westra tam na woshami. My brother satina ne yumuosum. 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